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1: Welcome to Native America Calling. I'm Andy Murphy. Native graduates are getting ready to say goodbye to the teachers, classrooms, and campuses they've become familiar with over the years and take the next step to the next chapter of their lives. We'll talk today with graduates all along the academic spectrum, from high school to medical school, to acknowledge a milestone that has particular importance to Native Americans. That's coming up after the news.

Okay, I gotta hold on just a minute here. I gotta find another tune here. The jukebox don't seem to be firing up here.

All right, I guess we're going to have to just stick to some CDs here. Since the jukebox must be down or something. It's not putting out no music on this over the system here. So we'll switch back to the CDs here.

All right, a little bit of the Supremes there with Come See About Me. All right, up next, I believe we have some Jackie D. Shannon.

right, and that was some Aerosmith with What It Takes. Again, this is KIYU Galena. The time is 9:02 p.m. Current temperature outside the studio here in Galena is showing 42.4 degrees above the zero mark. Again, this is Jerry Nolner cruising with the tunes until the hour of midnight. Okay, moving right along here. I believe up next we have some Curtis Carlo and Billy Demoski with Heartache by the Numbers.

right. And that was Heartache by the Numbers, and that was by Curtis Carlo and Billy Demosky. I believe up next we have Chicken Fried by the Zac Brown Band.

right, and that was Little Richard there with Lucille. Moving down the line here, I believe we're up next. We have some Preston Epps with Bungle Rock.

Hello, this is Adrian Sutherland. Watching you know, Mr. Kapistoyek. And you're listening to Native Voice One, the Native American Radio Network.

ya hi. Aya, kanak to shed to say. Aha, kanak ya hi. Which kanak?

在意啊哈，可以让你看呀海意。Would you kind of push the eyes? I wish that how they got away. Would you kind of push the eyes? I wish that how they got away. Would you kind of push the eyes? I wish that how they got away.

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one of the 1,000 or more compositions written by Duke Ellington was Mood Indigo. His orchestra played it dozens of times after he composed it in 1930. Barney Bigard, clarinetist with the Ellington Band, was listed as co-composer, and Ellington's manager, Irving Mills, took credit for lyrics, although another lyricist, Mitchell Parrish, later claimed authorship. Let's listen to those lyrics as provided by the Boswell sisters, Connie Boswell, the lead singer. This was recorded back in 1933.

diamonds, blues all around my head.

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1: No.
0: Hot oatmeal?
1: No.
0: Pancakes?
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1: Yeah.
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I hate to start my parties late. Here's the party card. Ain't that great? That ain't the best part, baby. Just wait.

We don't run our own trash to the dump thanks to McGrath Trash and Refuse. If that sounds good to you, call them today at 524-3633.